Go ahead, 317. 33 is en route to Tug Valley ARH. Clear scene, back on service.

0: where'd you say it was again? We came up to the Rural Post Office and ain't found nothing yet.
1: We're going to get a call into that deputy who's on scene with that tree.
0: Yeah.

0: Great to be 12. Did you guys go up Route 49?
1: Yeah, 10 four wheels all the way up to their old post office. We'll mosey on down towards the spree and see what we can find.
0: Yeah, he says right here, he says at Sugar Tree Drive.

0: Yeah, the Deputy thinks he's right up above Sugar Tree Drive. He thinks he'll run right into him. He's got his lights on in the middle of the road.
1: PM 4.

0: 5-1-1, Mecca. If he has the wrong post office,
1: yeah, his location just pulled up here on CAD. From what they said earlier, I know it's showing y'all's jurisdiction, but now where he's sitting at is out of y'all's jurisdiction. It's Sugar Tree Drive.
0: Well, I have no clue where that's at.
2: 10-4 is Night 1's area. We'll drop cancel tones for Catarines in Night 1.
0: We'll go ahead and call them, too. We're almost to Robato.

0: it's a camper.
1: One page of the damn thing.

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1: I'm going to answer your first few.
2: Yeah.

0: 10-4. I'm going to need you to run out to 54297 State Highway 194 East to stop over on a disturbance. Caller advised that her neighbors on the hill are yelling and cussing at someone about there's going to be a pee-pee potter on the property as well. Go ahead.
1: 10-4.

Potwood 284. 10-4, received a call from a Joseph Hamilton, 999, Kentucky 979. He had reported a motorcycle stolen earlier. 698 had entered the vehicle. Mr. Hamilton has just called back and advised he has gotten the motorcycle back. Go ahead.

0: I'm going 98 up here. Does Lockport have anyone en route to this?
1: Stand by and I'll check. They were at level zero when we first gave it out.
0: Okay, 4-5 in the signal 8, break.
1: Go ahead.
0: Before that subject, say he did not want to go to PNC, reference a psyche eval. He was having thoughts of harming himself and or anyone else. He stated no to me. I made contact with his brother who resides with him, break.
1: Go ahead.
0: Well, the brother stated he was not in fear that that subject was going to harm him or himself. I mean, 98 can call back. Let me catch this. I'm going to signal please with sister.
1: 10-4.
2: 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I'm 119.
3: T4, are you close to Route 65 yet?
0: I'd still be closer than 66 from the county line.
3: Are you want me to put you on this call for Caitlin Lane?
4: We're coming out of Logan now.

0: Well, I made contact with the caller there after the mental hygiene petition. She stands for on it. About for a single back. Single six back if anything else was arousing. What's the traffic on the disturbance?
1: People, they're advised that there's yelling and cussing going on about that. T.P. Potter is also going to be one of the people up there. Go ahead.
0: Before they yelling and cussing at the caller or just on the property that they're on?
1: On the property that they are on. Go ahead.
0: Being

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1: We had to divert 66. 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

0: Gen 4.
1: Capeland Avenue, right above the, I've got a 79-year-old female. She's been confused, repeating herself over and over. She is a diabetic. It'd be the third bridge on the right past the tennis courts at the park. If you turn right, it'll be the first single wide on the left. There's a blue carport with a gray Chevy HHR.
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4: En route 2052. 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Supposed to be a red, older model Chevy Colorado. 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
0: 10-4.
4: We've got EMS headed that way from Del Barton, law enforcement headed that way from Williamson. Just let us know something when you get on scene, please.

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1: Four zero six six nine 1934, Frank.
0: Go ahead.
1: 47, William 6 King 011. You don't care, give me a read back on those. I don't have any MVP servers out here. Go ahead.
0: 10-4.

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0: 406-691934, Braxton Hounshell of Louisa, be an intermediate license holder in force. 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
1: Thank you, I appreciate it.

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1: You do say this on that Laurel break, right?
0: Yeah, 10-4.
2: Comes back to GMC Canyon. Do you advise there's no vehicle there matching that description?
3: 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There's no Canyon or Colorado here.

0: point, wait for a second, we'll see what happens.
1: Go ahead.
0: You say Atlanta got a return on it?
1: Team 4, thank you. Fire department just made it on scene to the Lenore Dollar General. They're advising there's going to be no vehicles there matching that description for the caller gave or the what the 28 came back to. They're going in the Dollar General to see if anybody inside is aware. Stand by.
0: Stand for. Have you ran the 28?
1: Stand for.
0: What's your response?
1: Caller advised 28 was going to be 053748 Alpha. We ran that with no response. We did run Oscar 53748 Alpha through West Virginia. Came back Norman David Hall second. Address is going to be there on Route 65. Should come back to a 2011 GMC Canyon. Expiration 10-26 is negative and TIP good.
0: Stand for. We just turned on Route 65 here. We're about to come through your parcel file.
1: Stand for. Do you want that address off the 28?
0: Not at the moment. I'm going to get on scene down here. Dollar General. See if they got anything on camera.
2: Okay, well,
1: stand for, sir.

0: car is going to be located at?
1: Caller wanted to remain anonymous. She called from the number one stop. Said that she was supposed to be heading back over to the Dollar General to sit with the juvenile. I called the number one stop not long after the initial call. She thought she was no longer on scene. Then
0: we get a name of the caller.
1: Caller wanted to remain anonymous.
0: Simple.

0: I sent 1 more flyer to go check on that juvenile where all units had an extended ETA. Good.
1: 10-4, we just passed multiple heading back towards 1-19.
0: Call we have
1: for Lenore
0: Fire Department.
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1: Keeple, sir, thank you. 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
2: Go ahead.
1: You guys can 1022 to the dollar store.
2: Ten four, we just pulled in here. We'll be headed back to station.

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1: We're asking for a radio check. It's coming in a little staticky. We can barely copy it, but we can copy a little bit. Go ahead. Last year, we're unable to copy. Covered in static.

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1: May
0: think he wasn't home.
2: Right.
0: All the dogs got to a fight. They were screaming and trying to break them up. Now, there was about five or six very, very large vicious dogs up there. I'm going to attempt to locate Roger. He's supposed to be walking somewhere on 194 off the... See if that story matches up.
2: See.

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1: Good.
0: What time did you guys receive this call?
1: Came in at 20:37.

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1: What was the name that came back on that 28?
0: Norman David Hall the second.
1: Pineapple.
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1: I'm going to attach it to a welfare check. That's State Road, right?
2: Go ahead.
1: Elderly male, Marlo Johnson. He advised his son he wasn't feeling good earlier today. Nobody's been able to make contact with him. I believe, the way that his son described it, it's going to be 9 Bob Amos Drive.

0: Oscar 53748 Alpha comes back to Norman David Hall the second out of Winston should appear on a 2011 Canyon. Expires June of 26, clear NCIC.
1: 10-4, we're out with it here at a residence. That's the suspect vehicle.
0: Vehicle, sir.

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1: Go ahead, 58.
0: The child has been located. He's alert, oriented, and up, running, playing around. Everything's 10-4 with him. We'll still be 10-6 on this for a little bit.

Attention on all 400 units, all on all 400 units. New units to respond around the Victory Christian Center Church, MVC. New units to respond around the Victory Christian Center Church, MVC, vehicle in the ditch, 2158. Route 2158, supposed to be there around 474, Route 65, in between the Victory Christian Center and the Lenore Chevron. Advised males in the ditch, does not need EMS. He's requesting a wrecker. Go ahead. Yeah. 2159.

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0: Feeling coming on in.
1: Stanford.

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1: Hello.
0: 10-4, I'm going to need you en route somewhere in the area of 10715 Regina Belcher Highway on a motorist's BS. Caller advised right above Jimmy's Creek, which is going to be across from that address. There's going to be a silver passenger car broke down in the middle of the road. Go ahead.
1: Yeah.

units on 10400 unit. Per EMS, need units to respond right fork of Laurel Creek lifting assistance. Per EMS, need units to respond right fork of Laurel Creek lifting assistance, 2218.

0: good. Couldn't copy. Try it again. It's over to static.
1: Copy signal one.

0: But... That address is going to be 293 right fork of Laurel Creek. 59-year-old female. Advised she weighs around 244 pounds. Stated she needs help getting off the toilet. She's advising she wants to go live somewhere else. I've got an EMS unit headed that way from Del Barton. If you guys get on scene and she says that she doesn't need to go anywhere else, just let me know. I'll cancel 66. Go ahead.
1: All right, 10-4. We got two units breaking off from the MVC here at Victor Christian Center. They're headed that way now.
0: 2221.

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1: 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East 10-4, 398.

0: 7033, good.
1: Can you break for Kentucky Oil, please? Nine four five one four four. 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

0: 7033, right for LF. William 09945144, Doherty Wright of Mouse Card. His OL is in force, no restrictions, no priors, negative 29s. He is a respondent on an active CDO. Good.
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0: 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I'll be en route to Martin County Sheriff's Office, signal to the transport.
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0: We come up here on this, the lady that was on the Native with Assist. Homeowner advises we're moving out of here tomorrow, and the she's wanting to go to her dad's.
1: Medical emergency. If not, she'll have to contact Stat Direct for transport.
0: We advise them already.
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0: 10-4.

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Then 10-4, is she wanting transported? Yeah, 10-4.

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0: 10-4. Should be right there. They said it's right around Sherry Lowe's Diner. The tree in the road is blocking both lanes of traffic. Go ahead.
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1: The caller flies right at Sherry Bowes. There's a tree in a road off the boat plank. 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
1: Caller calls and advises that right there around Sherry Bowes, street blocking both lanes of traffic.
0: Beautiful.

0: Third Ringo.
1: Hi, sir.
0: You said before Sherry Post.
1: So if I was supposed to be in the road right there, the old Taylorville Motel.
0: Alright, T4, yeah, somebody's done moved that. Here's a dead tree, fell. I think somebody's moved it out of the road.
1: 10-4, do you want me to drop cancel tones?
0: Yeah, 10-4, just jumping through that.

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1: That was clear, so.
2: 2339 is 66 transporting.
1: Yeah, 10-4.
2: 10-4, where are they headed?
1: 10-4.
2: What is your?
1: They're headed to Logan.
2: 2339, thank you.

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1: 10-4. We copy, sir.

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1: 10-4?
0: Yeah, I'm probably right.
1: 10-4.

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0: Do you have one?

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0: Might have an IA out patrol area. 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

0: 6131731. 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
1: Helmet packet having trouble breathing. We had brown double wides, correction, a brown and white double wides. Correct.

It's coming back to Ricky Tackett out of Melbourne. He's going to be non-licensed record. Negative ND-29. If he is the respondent on a protection order, petitioner is going to be a traffic Tackett.

Rockford, EMS call the intersection of Kentucky 194 and Miller's Creek Road, 194 and Miller's Creek Road, and the reference to a possible 1046 alcohol crash detection. I'm negative contact with any occupants of the vehicle.

0: 20.
1: Go ahead.
0: It's going to be a 45 only. Operators declined the EMS. It's also out of the roadway. It's rolled over into the field over the embankment.

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0: Call 9-3-7, call 1-8-3-7.
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I'm going to give him a transport to his residence at Netter. Beginning mileage 50287, cruiser time 559.

have a lap guard, a change of back lap guard. Have an EMS call, 1803 Hurricane Creek, 1803 Hurricane Creek, a camper, 65-year-old female having severe pain in her leg and hip, unable to move. 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

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Authentication complaint, 1750 Rock House Fork Road. 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
0: Ivy 10 8 and dropping that mail off. Cruiser mileage is 50294. 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

Cooper 2227, the top four post. Concrete Road, his unit is 1803, here at Concrete Road. Patient is stable, all vital signs are stable. She's got extreme swelling of the right knee, and it is hot to the touch.

surgery for Kingsley Grove. We've got Tampa Fire on scene. They're advising this patient's knee is going to be severely swollen and hot to the touch. Good.

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0: 702, we can get traffic set off here. No one, I'm on 19 of Kentucky, Papa 9 Yankee, 931. Papa 9 Yankee, 931.
1: Okay, stand by.

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0: I got a 1090, 1552, Pigeon Roost Road at Canada. I was negative contact to the key holder.
1: 10-4, Bear.

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0: 0443 Kentucky. I'm not getting anything back.
1: 10-4. I'm getting the same thing. It's going to be Sierra Star Davis. First name spelling is Charles Ida Adam Robert Adam. Middle name is Sam Tom Adam Robert. Last name is Davis. David Adam Victor Ida Sam. Date of birth 3/21/1994.

0: ETL. 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
1: Tapeworm Courtney is showing as a FDA. Is that popping up on NCIC or Johnny Jackie? Tampa. Then the files may be down.

0: Go ahead.
1: For a driver walking through it, or your construction permit being valid, that's 10-4.
0: That's 10-4. I located her OL number on coordinate. It's not coming back on anything through NCIC. Go ahead.

0: for it simple. For example, where I'm looking at this construction permit, it expired back in 22.
1: Tam 4, we believe some things may have been purged when they updated the OL files a few weeks back.
2: I can see you now. Turn your headlights on a little, man.
0: I might have her come get the vehicle. The owner of this vehicle suspended too, so she couldn't even get the vehicle.
1: And for

0: Colin is 98. I'm 98 as well. But so I think this, she's that female. She's got a ride coming to get her. She's wanting to wait here at the guardrail. It's taking about 20 minutes to get here. I offered to stay, and she said it was okay. She's way on guardrail.
1: 10-4.

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0: Oh, I'm so good with that. 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

0: Venga, sí.66, are you all loaded yet?
1: Negative, we're out of service, going for a Dallas patient.
0: Okay, I talked to your dispatch. I have a call pending over at Mac 1 at Smith Towers.
1: Coffee, go ahead.
0: Got a 75 female. Caller advised that the female's been sick for 2 weeks, that she hasn't been able to get better. Also advised that she's taking busy spells. It's going to be apartment 706.

0: 66 back east as I'm saying. 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
1: It's going to be apartment 706.

Alright, attention Pontiac Lost Guard, have an EMS call, 683 Fitz Creek, Dixburg, 683 Fitz Creek, Dixburg, 70-year-old female having difficulty breathing, she is on oxygen, 68 at 4 liters, it's going to be a brick and white house with a blue and white camper out front.

0: Faculty 98.
1: Station, reference to a possible domain state park. The call about a male and female fighting in a white SUV. The female was outside the vehicle crying, male was throwing and kicking things.
2: Six, how many are you calling me out with?

0: 对。
1: I'm in an ATA Tech Valley area, Jabari gave them a call. I'm 56 male, personal complications. Probably all stable. So 079-732.
0: Good copy, sir. 216-1383.
1: Thank you, sir.
0: Yes, sir. Y'all have a good day.

0: Yeah, Sam 4.
1: Would you move down Green Creek out?
0: Yeah, I'll get it.
1: People will appreciate it.

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1: Didn't sound like TJ, but I'm getting more calls coming in from like Vans Branch, Close Falls Branch, Arthur White Drive, that people are have no water or they're low on pressure.
0: Go over and ask Ty, will he go check Mayor for us? Mayor's kicked off again, going to you. 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
0: For that area, it's going to be 812-987-7055. 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
1: Okay, for Rappers,

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1: People, I'm going 98 brick.
0: What?
1: 14-4, I located the residents. I've knocked in and out several times. Couldn't get anyone to come to the door. Be 98 negative contact.
0: 14-4.

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1: All right.
0: Need you guys to go to Fort Naugatuck between Oakville Branch and Winco Block. Got a Aspen crew. One of the guys fell down the hill, possible dislocated knee and hip. I've got EMS coming. I've got fire dispatched also. He's about 100 yards back on the hillside. But

0: Potentially all in over 400 units, all in over 400 units. Need you to respond between Oakville Branch, Winco Block, traumatic injuries. 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Home time, 12:54.
1: Okay. Go ahead. Put me in round also. Remind him to bring a soaps basket.
2: Yeah.

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1: Gilbert 1300 units. Gilbert 1300 units. Houston units to respond behind the Horse Pen Southern Baptist Church. 80-year-old male calls sometime 1252.

0: Go ahead.
1: 22, I just talked to your dispatch. I have a call at Horse Pen. It's going to be 49. No flag flying. Got an 80-year-old male who fell. I've toned the fire department. Go ahead.
2: Stand.

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0: Go ahead, 411. You broke it. Try it again.

0: Wings Fire, Attention Wings Fire, need you to respond between Oakville Branch, Winco Block, traumatic injury. Need you to respond between Oakville Branch, Winco Block, traumatic injury, sometime 1259.
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0: Got an Aspen crew cutting brush on the side of the mountain. Advised that one of the guys had fell down the hill a little bit and possibly dislocated leg, hip, knee.

0: 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He's about 100 yards back on the mountainside.
1: Good. 10-4.
2: Okay. Roger 5-1.

0: tempo.
1: Joe 501.
2: Go ahead.
1: I got waves of fire route also. I believe there's an older unit marked in route. Couldn't really make out what he was saying. His radio went digital. Waves is going to bring us up the basket. Good.
2: All right, Campbell. I couldn't make out who that was from the R either.
1: Campbell, be advised that there's going to be one guy down on the, on 52 where we're looking for you guys. Go ahead.
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0: Hey, Wallace.
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1: 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Tell you four. I've got one Waveson 100 unit up on the hill there. His radio is extremely broken. If you can get me a patient update, I got to give it to Medcom to see if the patient meets flight criteria. Good.
0: Mark me on scene.
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2: Not going to be at Winkle Block. It's in between Winkle Block and Oakville Branch. The Aspen crew on the side of the mountain.
3: Point of the street, watch.
0: Six, I got a flight looking to be on the same line. 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
1: Call her for 111.
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0: Not got nothing up here. Need a stove basket, seat collar, and a backboard. 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
1: 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Yeah, 10-4.
0: Yes, with that helicopter.
1: About 5 or 6 foot drop here, Joe. He came down the hill.

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1: Go ahead and repeat your traffic.
0: 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He is awake and oriented at this time.
1: All right, 10-4.

0: Hey, Brad.
1: 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I'm coming past Wingo Block now.
0: Well, we're in the curve, because it's right here on the other side of the curve. You've got a course fall over there. I need to take the back off that curve.

0: Terminado.
1: Hey, Joe, have them to send me something up here to stabilize this leg on this board, please.
2: Paramedic's on his way up there now.
1: Okay, thank you.

0: T4, let me know if he's going to need an ambulance or not.
1: T4, so far, cop is Mike Morgana, still didn't say something.
0: T4.

10 bags of 1600 units. Anything answers fall into 10 Mudlick Branch. 70 females. 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

0: 700 Mango.
1: Right.
0: Traffic stop here in Kermit. It's going to be on a pewter color Lexus SUV. Personalized Kentucky plate. It's going to be Perry, P-E-R-R-Y.

0: Hey, well, show all 100 units cleared, back in service.
1: I have a fire unit on scene. He said everything. He was alert. He's still doing an assessment. I've been trying to get a hold of him.
2: Man, well, I don't know if he's going to want to go to the hospital or not.
1: That's what I'm trying to find out, because if not, I have a call pending in Basin. Bingo, Gilbert, 1314.

0: Code 68 to be in route, Michael.
1: 10-4. Got a 70 female. Caller said that he thinks she could possibly have a stroke or a heart attack. He advised that she'd been walking earlier in the heat. When she came home, she was having difficulty breathing. It's going to be a 10 Medlick branch. Should be a white residence with green shutters.
0: Do you know the name on this?
1: Last name, I believe, is going to be Lane. Go ahead.
0: Do you know the name on this?
1: Last name should be Lane, L-A-Y-N-E.

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1: T4, let me know what we got. Okay.
0: Go ahead.
1: Okay, male blood pressure is going to be 120 over 84. His pulse is 104. He's complaining 4 out of 10 when it comes to pain. Good.
0: Six six America, we're gonna be loaded to respond to Loma Regional.
2: Ten four guy.
0: Two 297.
2: If 2CC, unknown color, to Terry Ratliff of Pockville, it's going to be 10-4 on insurance. Registration expired 4-23-26. Correction on that. Registration expires 8-31-2027. Yes.
0: 10-4. It's got damage to the driver's side. It's a gray F-250.
2: 10-4.

0: Mike, Mike, Mango.
1: Go ahead.
0: She's playing with business. So she's been swabbing out her mouth. She's sick on her stomach. And she's weak.
1: T4. I've been trying to get an ambulance. Logan County don't have anything. I have an ambulance. Once they drop off at the nursing home, they're going to be heading that way. Go ahead.
0: T4.

Everybody can swing. This man said that it's his family. He's up in his house. He's going to go get him. 10-4.

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1: 1609, go ahead.
0: I'll be in route.
1: Beautiful.

0: doing?
1: I'm trying to manually input this information on my MDT, but I don't have service for it today. Can you break for a Tennessee oil? '97 here. It's going to be 1507-48780.
0: This will be a Nathan Ratliff, Tennessee. He's -29.
1: 10-4, so let's put his net on the break for insurance information and policy number. Can we Kentucky Farm Bureau, policy number 002-087-8590.
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0: Correct.
1: Since 4 weeks, make contact with all parties involved. They've already notified the property owner. They're going to work it out amongst themselves. They also got a private wrecker coming to get the vehicle. I put all their information in the CAD. We'll be 98.
0: The

Can't go to any vaccine unit on thing. CMS is on their way. They have an extended ETA. Do you have any way of checking her glucose

0: Did you call me?
1: Yeah, I copied negative on that mango. They don't have no machine or anything.
0: 10-4. Like I said, they're on their way. It's an extended ETA, but they're going to be getting there as quick as they can.
1: 10-4, that's fine.

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1: Hello.
0: So 22 London Transport to Air 8.
1: Thank you, 66. Get the status check on you guys.
2: Yeah, we'll learn to travel to Lona Regional. We'll get ready to pull in in 2 minutes.
1: Yeah.

0: Well, I'm not yet. You get up the Palm Creek Bridge.
1: 10-4.

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0: Close X. Being on the 16 Weddington Branch Road, Elkhorn. 16 Weddington Branch Road, break. She's advising her son, Matthew Thacker, took her phone. He's making threats to break it. He's locked her out of the residence. She's off. She rents it. His name is not on the lease. She's wanting someone to come out and make contact. Go ahead.
1: Yeah, well.

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1: 28 West Virginia, NOR 02-866-8-Alpha, West Virginia. Thank you.

Lafayette EMS, call 623 Route 611, 623 Route 611, 71-year-old female, lethargic, labor breathing, okay stats are in the 60s, should be a double one.

0: Paramedic 2300, Commander Tom Charlie.
1: Stay calling me, Tom Alpha. Good afternoon.
0: Good afternoon, you too. I'm about 5 hours from Fred Valley LRH. I'm about to take him a call. Got an 80-year-old male fell over this morning, complaints of bilateral knee pain and back pain. He did strike his head on something whenever he fell. Did not lose consciousness. No wound on his head either. Bottles are all stable. 6079732.
1: Copy. Was he on blood center?

0: Thanks. 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I come number for you, 2961430. 2961430.
1: Careful, man. I appreciate it. Have a good day.

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0: drop work, 345 drop work. I should be there at Miller Brink.
1: Go ahead.
0: He was on the phone with one of the reps. He was trying to collect the payment, and he stated that he couldn't pay it. The male made a comment that he wanted to off himself. I requested somebody to go out and make sure he's 10-4.
1: Or can you advise which drive for it's going to be?
2: Show is clear. One more refusal, AMA.
0: Beautiful.

0: Can you pull that address up and give me better directions?
1: Be advised, he will have people pulling trucks. But he'll be around the area watching.

0: Hey. I'm going to call back. He's in the caller. He advised he's around the Winston Laundry Mat. When I talked to him earlier, he advised that he was in East End, but now he says that he's over by the laundry mat behind the police department. Okay.
1: 10-4, that ain't East 5th Avenue.
0: 10-4, that's what I told him, it was West 5th Avenue.

0: 600 Mingus. Am I looking for 123 West 5th Avenue?
1: Yes, 10-4, 123 West 5th Avenue. He advised it was out behind the police department, around the laundromat. There'll be a heating and cooling truck outside. He's supposed to be standing out there around that truck watching for you.
0: Yeah, 10-4. It's no worse place than behind the police department.

0: Yeah. When I look up 123 West Fifth Avenue, it shows when you turn down Fifth Avenue on the Preacher Street side, it'll be like the second driveway, the second house, maybe around them apartments. So,
1: yeah, 10-4, I'm out here.
0: 10-4, 5,000.

I just checked. William 1 Henry 774, William 1 Henry 774.

Telephone Transport in the Tang Valley.

0: Not you. 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At some point last night, some sort of first responder vehicle coming out towards his residence. He couldn't advise whether it was a police car, firefighter, or ambulance. He didn't believe that that anyone was at his residence after last night. That's all he could advise. I'm not here.
1: Thank you, please.

0: Ouais, exact. You want me to feel this pressure?
1: We'll get it next time.
0: That's the info.

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1: 6562, you're gonna be 98.
0: 10-4, we made contact with his stepmother, Brake. And she advised that he's not here. He's in downtown Pottsville, Taco Bell, the South Main Trail address. Fuel care, can you relay that to PPD, see if they can send some out there and make contact with me?

0: Perfect. Your mother advise what the male was driving or what he's wearing?
1: -5. I didn't ask her.
2: Alright, so what are you going to be a worker there?
0: 10-4.

0: Paramedic 22, Huntington Lake, Tom Tyler.
1: Alpha, please.
0: Yeah, 22 to SNS. Less than 5 hours for Craig Valley LH. I gave him a call, 48 female. Initial complaint was chest pain, patient admits to meth abuse, coming from Weinstein recovery. We're followed her off stable. She's got a 20 gauge in the left AC.
1: EKGR?
0: Yeah, 10-4. EKG was unremarkable. She is five pack on the monitor at 102. Saturation 16, clear nickel bilaterally. Blood glucose is 121. She does have a 20 gauge in the left AC. Blood pressure was 150 over 92. She's had 4 baby aspirin, 1 nitric. 10-4, it helped remarkably.
1: Copy that. Just need your number, please.
0: 079732.
1: Copy that, Jonathan. 2961432. Be careful.
0: 10-4, sir. Thank you.
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Bob Bob Neil Mascal, 1476 Red Creek Road, 1476 Red Creek Road, 453 Oakley Realm, Joanna Crum, my dog's road is 80, with a rocket to on her heart rate 7 from 153, 3 Great Hill Neil.

0: 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I'm on that same branch on 756-075 Alpha. 756-075 Alpha.
1: Speed time 33.

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Thank you, Mr. Respond. Magnolia Gardens, overdose. Not breathing, 1536.

0: 对。
1: 嗯，对，非常重要。
0: All of those may know you, Gordon. 55 female, overdose, not breathing. It was transferred from Kentucky. They broke line. We'll have to call back and get an apartment number. I don't even have that.
1: Just in route.
2: 44 Mingo. I'm right here on Taylorville. I can drop down.
0: Try it again.
2: 44, I'm here on Taylorville. Do you want me to go ahead and drop down to Magnolia Gardens?
0: Yeah, 10-4. 22, you want to go ahead and head that way?
1: Yeah, 10-4, we'll head that way for ALS.
0: 10-4, I'm going to try to get some more information. When I first called about that female with an overdose, that she was throwing up before they hung up, they said she wasn't breathing. I know she's a 55 female, so I know.
1: And we'll head that way. I'm sure we'll figure it out.
0: Should be apartment 305. Someone just called back in here. They've narcanned her. She's still not breathing. I'll tell them the fire department.
1: 10-4. We're coming from Chuck Valley.
0: 10-4.

0: Female's overdosed, they've narcaned her. Still not breathing. I've got 44 coming from Taylor View on 22's on their way, ALS. Go ahead.
1: Four.

0: Top six.
1: Quite for the social police.
0: Good.
1: Nine four six three nine six.
0: Four. Can you pin on the first four? I'll copy 194-6396.
2: 01.

0: that Hilda Danny Childers out of Pinson Fort. He's going to be suspended with two active.
1: Pinson Fort. Hilda 1015 with that
0: thing. Pinson Fort. What's your twin?
1: Pinson Fort. Tell me your father's part.
2: CPR is in progress.

0: Rồi.
1: Somebody called in from over in Justice saying that the bottom of their meter is spewing water everywhere.
0: Who called it in?
1: Jenny Ferguson at 332 Resnick.
0: Print a work order on it and send it to me. Little man Josh is on call. Send me a work order and send it to me.
1: 10-4, I'll send it right to you.

0: Can I get an update? Anybody on scene?
1: Go ahead, Mingo. It's very, very close.
0: Do you have an update?

0: on scene.
1: 1549.
2: Okay.
3: EMS on scene is saying that she is refusing and also to cancel ALS.
2: Okay.
4: He has to cancel, got to put him back in service. He thinks he did, but she's refusing. 44 is on scene.
5: 10-4.

0: 118-438-439.
1: Last three digits. Didn't come across. Could you hit 10-9, please? Smith.
0: That last three can be 439.
2: Clear one refusal, AMA.
1: 1853. Go ahead.
0: 10-4.
3: Clear, thanks.

for that. 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Just make them aware that the RP from complaint is about 5 minutes away from pawn shop. She's going to stand by to give them the information on it.

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0: 7-0-9-5-2, 7-0-9-5-2, in Rapid County.
1: 10-4.

0: just on Laurel Street, diabetic problems. They just on Laurel Street, diabetic problems, 1624.
1: A female who owns the residence, he had an affair with her daughter. The son showed up, arguing with him, trying to make him leave. A lot of cursing and yelling going on in the background. Go ahead.
2: 10-4 now.
3: 8-4, I'll call the director I've been around with.
1: 10-4.

0: going to be at 161 Runyon Avenue. They're behind the Lenore Head Start. 69-year-old female, blood sugar problems. As I was 10 minutes ago, her blood sugar was below 40. They've given her sweets with no change in blood sugar. And
1: is she conscious?
0: Yeah, 10-4, she's conscious. They're also advising this female's going to need a chairlift.

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1: Go ahead.
0: You guys can go ahead and cancel. 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

0: Good.
1: The females are advised of the EPO process. That male's not currently on. Correct.
0: Good.
1: I also spoke to a family member. She's below 600 and got a history of drug abuse. Physically, she appears to be 10-4. Everything's 10-4 this time.

0: 466. It's a burglar alarm, a Comet dual 2, going Comet pre-K 28, going.
1: Okay, 10-4, you can put me on it. Just relay that information for Troop 5, please. I'll have an extended ETA.
0: 10-4, sir. Thank you.

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But we're gonna need another unit over here for stair chair. Patient sugar is at 82 right now.

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2: 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Any eggs on screen or questions? Say your terrorist is. Go ahead.
1: 10-4 will be out momentarily.
2: 10-4.

0: catering.
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0: 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Space puncture full of sugar here in the last 30, 35 minutes. That's as much as it's went up. Her third chair is a dinosaur. We have no tracks, and she will not use it.
1: And four, we're pulling out now.
2: Five, well, now, yeah, you got spoke with the homeowner, his accident.
3: Yeah, four.

0: Sudden Mecca.
1: Sir?
0: You can start 435 and 404, I'm saying.
1: You know what?

the name in 88 reference a Ken Little, advising that someone has completed 8 transactions totaling $2,100 out of his bank fraudulently. He's requesting to speak with the trooper. Reference options. Good.

0: okay with it.
1: Six Adam, he says one. William Six Adam, he says one, and then Brett from Noel. Well, he says.
0: Go ahead.
1: Lincoln 2481 3781. Lincoln 2481 3781.
0: Negative.

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1: Or do you need a readback on 47 ORLL?
0: Temple.
1: And for the 47, turn a red 2015 Chevy to a Billy Newsom out of Wixbury, 531, 27 expiration, 10 for all insurance rate.
0: Go ahead.
1: OL showing us Stuart Newsom out of Wixbury. He's going to be permit status in force, intermediate license holder, clear between them.
0: Temple.
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2: One, 2013 Chevy Silverado Blue, Doris Bryant of Wixbury, expires 331 of 27, insurance 10-4, right?
0: Correct.
2: Lincoln 248-13781, Gabriel Little of Wixbury, in force, no restrictions, no priors, negative 29, correct?
0: Well, perfect.

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0: Did y'all go by Texas, man?
1: Yeah, 2-4.
0: Turn around, come back. I'll be standing waving at you.
1: 2-4.

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0: You guys won't be heading back to station.
2: Yes, sir. You show us clear.
0: 10-4, clear 1741. Thank you.
2: You're welcome. You need anything more?
0: Negative. Just back to the station. We just had you guys available right now.
2: Okay.

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1: Advise the area this is in. Is it Elkhorn City or Ashland?

0: Denver. 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
1: Seven Buick to a Billy Fine on the park for 11:30, 27 expiration, verify for it.

0: What's that, 20?
1: Correct.
0: Billy's long powerful operator status is suspended. No restrictions. I've got quite a few priors for failure to answer a court summons. I'm showing negative 29s. Good.

Jeffrey Bentley of Pikeville, and showing she's a non-licensed record. No restrictions. It looks like two prior failure to answer court summons, negative 29s. Go ahead.

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69, 833 Frank, 569, 244 on that 47. Robertson Creek near Little Robertson. I've mail ran earlier, 10:15.

0: Hey, Ed, it's Vinatieri's branch of Mayor. Got a 58-year-old female, has cancer, stated she's really sick. So she doesn't have a house number, but it's the only trailer on the hill. Go ahead.
1: Simple, I'll be right momentarily.
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0: नहीं उसका एलर्जी आई।
1: Go ahead, Friday.
0: If y'all clear from ARH.
1: Yeah, 10-4, we're getting fuel.
0: Go ahead.
1: 10-4, go ahead.
0: The address is 38 Kingsdale Drive. Got a 68-year-old male, dizzy, possibly dehydrated.
1: 10-4. Show us in route.
0: 10-4. It says it's the second bridge past the old J. Michael Mark. It's a blue house close to the creek.
1: 10-4.

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0: We're up here, we're at the only house up here on the hill. Do you have a last name on this patient?
1: Cozy, K-O-Z-E-E.

0: Powerful Film 36. People have a report of a missing person, 4342 Blacklog Road in Inez. Mother advised Heather Mollett has not been seen since Wednesday or Thursday when she had court. She actually had court on the 26th, right? Up to take her to court. Advised she left with clothes, shoes, and a purse. Advised the male picked her up in a gray passenger car with a sunroof, possibly a Honda Accord. Right?
1: Yeah.
0: Yeah, well, I contacted Big Sandy Detention Center. She's not there. Was last there 4/24/26. Good.
1: Okay, for you, if you can locate a James Patrick. I'll see if I can make contact with him on my way.
0: Yeah, well.

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Name the inventor of West Virginia, right? James Farley, 75 of 93.

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2: UPS 6 4 8 6 6. 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Can you confirm if that's revoked or suspended?

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1: 797, I call me Frank, 654-866, that pinpoint.
0: Negative. Frank, 56, Chicken Metro, James Farley, out of Williamson.
1: Over Golden Line as well.
2: Anyway. 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
1: Yeah, I took a picture of the day when I got done cutting grass up here, put it on the group. The big trucks have to go on around the building.
0: Yeah, that's fine if we go around. That's perfectly fine. 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

0: Teacher Mate 1, 300 units. Teacher Mate 1, 300 units. Need you to respond. Me, Pablo's Mexican Restaurant, vehicle fire. Need you to respond. Me, Pablo's Mexican Restaurant, tone time 1926.
1: Five, two, eight, Mingo, did you copy?
2: Two, eight. Apologies. It's, sounding at door number two. Go ahead.
1: Damn four.
3: Like they got a patient refusal. I guess the patient wanted to go to the POV, and we were trying to, they were trying to go to Whitesburg, and our crew was trying to tell them, hey, we need to take you to Pineville. So, patient refusal on that.
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0: Stand by the 2300, some way to come on patient report.
1: Alpha. Yes.
0: The 4 minute ETA is took by age. The 58 female. Points of weakness. Vitals are stable. Taken in the DLS. Took 079732. 079732. I'm going to get a take a call.
1: 2961657.

0: Jason.
1: Wait, what'd you say, Gary?
0: Truck.
2: Door number two, correct?
3: 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Door number two.
2: Who's secure? Show me coming.
3: 10-4, sir, 1930.

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